0: This is NPR News.
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5: 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You'll be glad you did. 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
6: State law says businesses, HOAs, and even governmental entities have until the end of the year to remove non-functional grass, or they could face fines. I'm Paul Boger. Next time on KNPR State of Nevada, supporters of the law say it will help conserve water. However, a new lawsuit says the policy is overzealous and causing its own environmental damage. Join us as we break down the case. That's Wednesday at 9 right here on KNPR.

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1: This final note on the way out, in which history continues to be cool. The Dow Jones Industrial Average turned 130 years old today. 1896, Charles Dow is the guy who started it. No Jones back then. Just 12 companies on day one, among them American Cotton Oil, Chicago Gas, National Lead, Tennessee Coal and Iron, and General Electric. GE, by the way, the longest-lived Dow component, got the boot. 2018. We covered that when we were there. Jordan Manji, Zunil Maharaj, Janet Wynn, Olga Oxman, and Virginia K. Smith are the digital team. I'm Kai Rizdahl. We will see you tomorrow, everybody.
2: This is KPR and KPR.org. Here's a local stock report. Gold and silver producers got off to a strong start this year, buoyed by record high gold prices in the first quarter. Analysts do expect margins to pull back slightly, given lower metal prices and energy cost pressures, but fundamentals still appear solid for the group. Newmont rallied $3.97 to $111.61, and Barrick Mining gained $1.42 to $42.10. Southwest Gas fell 71 cents to $89.20. TKO Group dropped $3.41 to $188.09, and Allegiant Travel closed at $87.20, up $6.89. As Middle East war news continues to dominate the financial markets, the stock market traded mixed today, still heavily reliant on the tech sector for gains. Caesars Entertainment shed 9 cents to $28.38. Boyd Gaming rallied $1.37 to $80.68. MGM tacked on a nickel to $38.45. Red Rock Resorts rose $1.84 to $57.22. And Wynn Resorts finished today at $97.87, up 63 cents. I'm Hugh Anderson with Hightower Las Vegas.

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3: It's Producer Week here on World Cafe. 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Coming up, a guy who's worked with Bob Dylan, Neil Young, U2, Willie Nelson, Emmylou Harris, Brian Eno, and countless others. Daniel Lanois joins us in an encore edition of the Next World Cafe.
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